0: We play only the finest music. So good, you will drop your pants.
1: What?
0: Oops.
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0: the cat that walk about when there's danger all about.
1: Right on. They say this cat's shaft is a bad

0: Former United States Senator Bill Bradley reached the top in sports as a Hall of Fame basketball player, in academics as a Rhodes Scholar, and in politics as a three-term senator from New Jersey. So when he says becoming number one is easier than remaining number one, we should probably heed his words. It's not easy to finish life well. It takes a lot of diligence, perseverance, faith, and sacrifice. Our goal should be to say what the Apostle Paul said at the end of his life, "I have fought the good fight, I have finished the race, and I have kept the faith." This is David Jeremiah encouraging you to get on the road to new life. Discover God's ways to finish well on Route 66.
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not working hard. Yeah, right, picture that with a Kodak. Or better yet, go to Times Square, take a picture of me with a Kodak. Took my life from negative to positive, I just want y'all to know that. And tonight, let's enjoy life. Pit

0: 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I was really feeling kind of
1: low, but you've got me feeling good again. And welcome to the show. Nice to have you on board. And of course, this is AJ in the morning, and it's the beginning of the week. And of course, so far so good. And it's cooled down quite a bit since the last, how should I say, really summer. And I guess a lot of people kind of prefer this situation. Not if you're going to the beach, but what can I tell you? It's a little warm during the days, and of course, which is good. And definitely a little cooler at nighttime, which makes for a very good night's sleep in some cases. Anyway, here is Nick Vivid and Too Much Light.

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1: 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Stop drilling oil. Stop fracking gas. Stop mining coal. Fossil fuels are dirty money. Carbon stays in the atmosphere hundreds of years, traps heat, greenhouse gas emissions, temperature rises, heat stress, glacier melt, sea level rises, flooding, ruinous hurricanes, extreme storms, extreme droughts, raging forest fires. More people will die. More children will die. Failure politicians to ensure a safe future represents a crisis of legitimacy of unfathomable proportions. Our democratic system is broken. We live in a post-democratic society. Politicians must be prohibited from receiving donations from the industries they regulate, challenging corruption and lower emissions. I'm one voice, rapping to the beat, to beat climate change, yeah. Climate change for many people is too distant and abstract, too often ignored by too many people. Nothing will happen to me thinking, but doing nothing is doing something. False belief that we will be saved at the last moment by the market, by philanthropic billionaires, by technological wizards, by magical thinking. John Kerry says the threat of climate change is a weapon of mass destruction. Anti-climate change people are hierarchical, individualistic, opposed to government assistance for poor minorities, support industry, low taxes, gun ownership, opposition to abortion. I'm one voice, rapping to the beat, to beat climate change, yeah. Venezuela has the world's largest oil reserve. 94% of all Venezuelans live in extreme poverty due to political corruption, authoritarianism, chronic shortage of food and medicine, closure of businesses, massive unemployment, human rights violations, gross economic mismanagement, high dependence on oil. In 2018, inflation was 1.35 million percent. In 2019, inflation was 10 million percent. Venezuelan oil plummeted due to lack of investment, poor maintenance, and neglect. I'm one voice, rapping to the beat, to beat climate change, yeah. We have the tools for clean energy. Green investment could create 35 times more jobs than building a pipeline. Sun, wind, waves, regenerative process of maximizing life's creativity. We can build soil, pollinate, compose, decompose, agroecology, small-scale farming use, sustainable methods based on modern science and local knowledge. Cheaper than industrial agriculture per unit area. Stop chemical pesticides, fertilizers, and patented seeds. Boost food production where the hungry live. I'm one voice, rapping to the beat, to beat climate change, yeah. I'm one voice.
2: Some people struggle to succeed in life because when opportunity knocks at the door, they're out in the backyard looking for a four-leaf clover. As a Christian, I don't depend on luck or coincidence. I believe God is in charge of the details of my life, including opportunities. That means I need to be watchful and in touch with Him so I can know or at least ask if I'm not sure whether an opportunity is from Him or not. I believe He wants me to succeed and wants me to grasp the opportunities He brings. So my first goal is to learn to sense His guidance. This is David Jeremiah, encouraging you to get on the road to new life. 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

Yes, and the music keeps coming. We had some wonderful music from Rude Boy and Artist and Free Me. And we had Anita Brooks and One Voice. And also we had Tape 5 featuring Mika Dolce and Once Upon a Summer. And Sol de Mian, that was insane. And of course, Sound Stairs and Wings in Your Head. And here is the one and only Crack of Dawn and The Key.

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she's definitely a teaser, and that's Winston Moses. And we had the Mark Roberts Project and Put the Lust Back Into Us. And of course, we had COD featuring the one and only Melba Moore and Tiempo and Wolf Kingsley and Underground and Kathleen Ireland and Coastin and Black Ice, Postcard Love Affair. And yes, as the music continues, so does all these wonderful things that keep us moving around the world. And of course, it seems like the war between Iran and the U.S. may be slowing down a bit. Fingers crossed. There hasn't been any fighting over the weekend, it seems. Maybe the price of gas will go down. Who knows? We'll see what happens there. Anyway, here's DeLorean and Purple Haze Love.

0: We take care of your music needs, so you can focus on what you do best while at work or at home, like taking care of the kids.
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Boy, time flies. What can I tell you? Just reading up on some Gen Zers. They seem to be 100% focused on finding the jobs that pay them the most money and, of course, gives them a bit of that work-life balance that everyone is looking for. And they seem to be the most aggressive group that's come out so far. Well, you know, that's smart, guys. I agree with them 100%. You know, if you're going to be spending a lot of hours working, you might as well be working in a place that you enjoy and make lots of money. Anyway, we had some great music coming from DeLorean and Purple Haze Love. And, of course, we had Carlos Solis and Back to You and Anner Banji and Are We Gonna? And, of course, yes, we're going to keep on playing great music all day long right here on Legends 220. So you just keep tuned in here and enjoy the music. And, of course, we have the wonderful Paulo Letang coming on at 3. And then, of course, we're enjoying the wonderful summer, like most people. Some of them are taking a very needed break for a few weeks and to enjoy before, especially in this part of the world, before the cold weather is knocking on the door. Anyway, it's been nice spending some time with you this morning, and if you missed it, you can listen to it again at 11 a.m. Eastern Standard Time. Ciao.

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He gathered up some people he had made.

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Brazil, there are farms the size of Belgium. There are 30 million children on the streets of Brazil, more than the whole population of Canada. 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

0: Former United States Senator Bill Bradley reached the top in sports as a Hall of Fame basketball player, in academics as a Rhodes Scholar, and in politics as a three-term senator from New Jersey. So when he says becoming number one is easier than remaining number one, we should probably heed his words. It's not easy to finish life well. It takes a lot of diligence, perseverance, faith, and sacrifice. Our goal should be to say what the Apostle Paul said at the end of his life, "I have fought the good fight, I have finished the race, and I have kept the faith." This is David Jeremiah encouraging you to get on the road to new life. Discover God's ways to finish well on Route 66.
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0: 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All About the Funk. We keep it funky in the six.
1: That's right. You know, we do keep it funky in the six every single Saturday night. And I do want to say happy birthday. It is going to be tomorrow, July the 26th, to my godson, Jalen. Wishing you the happiest birthday and many, many, many more wonderful years ahead. Lots of love going out at you. We are starting off tonight's show with a group called Clear and their song called Winners.

and that is the band Clear. Originally, the band's name was called Universal Robot Band. Changed it to the group Clear, K-L-E-E-R, and that was their title track from their album called Winners, and that song called Winners. Well, this one, released in 1979, Good Times, comes from Chic's landmark album, Risqué. Written by Nile Rodgers and Bernard Edwards, it became number one on the Billboard Hot 100. And its bass line, that helped inspire early hip-hop classics. This is Chic and Good Times.

hearing all about the funk, your Saturday night where we keep your groove going, which we're going to keep doing with this one from Geraldine Hunt. Now, she scored a dance floor favorite in 1980 with this song from the album No Way. It's the song Can't Fake the Feeling. Geraldine Hunt right here in All About the Funk. Can't Fake the Vibe.

Some Geraldine Hunt, you just can't fake the feeling. You got to feel it. Well, we hope you feel this one coming up by the group called Star Guard. This one is actually from the album called Which Way Is Up. And we're going to give that one to you right here and right now. Star Guard, this one reached top 20 on the Billboard R&B charts. Coming up, we got some Rick James, Yvonne Elliman, Marlena Shaw, some Luther Vandross, and we've also got our In The Drop, where we bring you three brand new tracks to the show. Keep it locked.

hard. Woo! Which way is up? Which way is up? Well, I can tell you which way we are going. We're going to the street. We're going fool on the street with Rick James. He released this one on his 1980 album called Garden of Love. Now, this album that he was on followed the success of Bustin' Out of L7 and showcased his blending of funk with smoother R&B grooves. So from the album Garden of Love, this is Rick James and Fool on the Street.

James here for us tonight in All About the Funk. Again, that one from the album called Garden of Love and the song Fool on the Street. Well, we're going to move you from the street right to the dance floor with this one from Yvonne Elliman. This one appeared on the Saturday Night Fever original movie soundtrack, and that one was released in 1978. And it's Yvonne Elliman, and If I Can't Have You.

there you go, Yvonne Elliman, and the song If I Can't Have You Again. If you're just locking in, that was from the Saturday Night Fever, the original movie soundtrack, and that one was released in 1977. Well, we're going to go to 1977 again. That's right. We're going to stay right there with this one from Marlena Shaw. This one was released from the album called Sweet Beginnings, and the song, really nice one. It's called It's Better Than Walking Out.

some music there from Marlena Shaw. Again, that is from the album called Sweet Beginnings, and the song, It's Better Than Walking Out. Coming up right now, we have got a little Luther Vandross for you. Made an unforgettable solo debut in 1981 with this song, the title track from the album, Never Too Much. And of course, the song, Never Too Much. This is Luther Vandross. Coming up right after this, we've got In the Drop. Artists Costella, Melba Moore, and Magnus Ferrell with new songs that we've never played here in All About the Funk. But of course, we'll get a little more rotation. But right now, let's rotate this. Luther Vandross.

0: It's never too much when you get a classic like this one from Luther Vandross. So good, so good, so good. All right, coming up, we've got our In the Drop. Brand new songs to All About the Funk. Keep it locked.
1: You're In the Drop, bringing you three new tracks back to back. Drop it, Lady Funkalicious.
0: All right, I'm about to drop this one on you. This is a brand new release from Castella. This one was released early July, and she's got so many amazing songs, so check this one out. It's called I'm In You.

Castella's version of the Peter Frampton song, I'm In You. What a beautiful, beautiful version that is. Feeling that emotion. I'm In You by Castella. C-A-S-T-E-L-L-A. Make sure that you go and follow her online. She is on all social media platforms, and you won't be disappointed. And I know you won't be disappointed with this one. Brand new music officially released on July 24th. This is Melba Moore, and Love Wins Every

The song called Love Wins Every Time. Gotta let you know that that one was produced by Rani Song. All right, so we're gonna go to the third song in the drop. This is Magnus Pharrell, and the song.

Sleep Talk. And again, that is the third song. In the drop, we started off with Castella and the song I'm In You, Melba Moore and the song Love Wins Every Time. So that is this segment of In the Drop and all of those songs released earlier this month in July. Well, this one, not released in July and not 2026. We going way back to 1979 from the album Off the Wall. Produced by Quincy Jones, written by Michael Jackson and Louis Johnson. This is Michael Jackson and Get on the Floor.

Ah, yeah, we want you to get up and dance with us on the virtual dance floor. Everybody that's here tonight, thank you so much for being with me, DJ Lady Funkalicious, and the Funketeers all getting down. Well, we continue to get down to this one from Evelyn Champagne King. It's from the album called I'm in Love and the song Back to Love.

of the hour, we'll be bringing you our Neo to Soul Artist of the Week, brought to you by DJ Niceness. Keep it locked. Thank you to Soul City The Beat, NYCRhythm.com, Jackie Vibes Radio, Soul Station Radio, Legends 220 Radio, Radio Echelon, WHTL 92.5 FM, and Rhythm and Soul Radio. 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All About the Funk. We keep it funky in the six. And now it's time for the Neo to Soul playlist, the Female Takeover Spotlight Artist of the Week, chosen by DJ Niceness, featuring this week's standout female Neo Soul artist, right here on All About the Funk. And this week's Neo to Soul playlist artist is Ashley Sorrell. This one was released in earlier this year, 2026. The song highlights her modern blend of soul and R&B. This is Ashley Sorrell and the song, Don't You.

brought to us by DJ Niceness. You can check out that playlist and Podmatic. But right now, again, that is Ashley Sorrell. Right now, we're going to go to a song by JC Soul. This one released earlier this year in 2026. And such a great song called Pillow Talk. Check it out right here. All About the Funk.

Canada's own JC Soul and the song called Pillow Talk. Earlier this year, we actually had the opportunity to chat with JC Soul, and that interview is up on our podcast at mixcloud.com/allaboutthefunk. So take a look out for that one and take a listen to what JC Soul's got to do. She's got some stuff coming up this later on in the year, so we'll be ready for that. But right now, are you ready to walk? This is Morris Day and the Time from 1982 from the album called What Time Is It? This is The Walk.

about to walk a hole in my Stacey Adams. What time is it?

to let you know that that is Morris Day and the time and the song called The Walk. Now, this is the radio kind of edit version, the shorter version, because the longer version, I've always wanted to kind of play this song more often, but I just didn't have the shorter version. And I got that courtesy of G-Wiz, DJ G-Wiz out of St. Louis. So I want to thank him for that, because now I get to play the song, because the other one is like 9-10 minutes. And I was like, that's a little long. So I appreciate this shorter version of Morris Day and the Time and The Walk. Well, right now, you need to get your back up off that wall. This is the Barquets' brand new track for 2026. Original founding member James Alexander co-wrote and co-produced this track, providing the legendary Memphis groove's groove is still going strong. This is the Barquets.

yeah, right on, right on. That is brand new music from the Barkays. Back up off that wall, make your way to the dance floor. Feeling good this Saturday night. Thank you for locking it in here and all about the funk. Well, we're going to go to a brand new track. Now, we have played it here in All About the Funk, and I think we did release it on the In the Drop segment. This is brand new from the Family Band out of Los Angeles, California, and their song, Feel Good Song.

yeah, feel good song. Get you grooving, get you moving, get on the dance floor. That song definitely deserves to be on just about every dance floor. It's so good. We're going to be chatting with Niecy Knight from the group, the Family Band, in a few. So when I get that interview, I will definitely be sharing it with you. But right now, can you feel the groove here? AMFM and the song from 1981. It's a song called You Are the One. That's right. You, you, you, and you on the floor.

are the one, everybody that's locked in every single Saturday that keeps the show alive. It's because of you. We do what we do right here on Met Radio 1280 AM, All About the Funk, where we keep it very, very funky right here in the six. Sending a shout out to the Super L locked in right now. I think it's time, Super L, for you to do a little dance in. This one, released in 1979 by the group called Crown Heights Affair from their album called Dancin', it's the song Dancin', right here in All About the Funk. Group out of Brooklyn, they know how to keep it funky. Yeah. Coming up after this, we're going to give you some vintage soul. That's right, we're taking it back to 1959 with a song from Sam Cooke. So keep it locked right here with your DJ, Lady Funkalicious.

0: And that is Crown Heights Affair and their song called Dancin', again from the album called Dancin'. Coming up right now, we've got our vintage soul taking us back to 1959.
1: This is Vintage Soul, rewinding to the golden era of funk and soul. From the 50s, 60s, and early 70s, the hits, the hidden gems, and the records that shaped the sound. Vintage Soul, then, now, and always.
0: And then in 1959, it was this song from Sam Cooke. Later appeared on the album Encore. It's Sam Cooke, and everybody loves to cha-cha-cha.

and our vintage soul song from 1959, Everybody Loves to Cha-Cha-Cha. Well, we're in 2026 again. We are moving up the years here with the brand new one from Canada's own Prolific Tricks and the song called Get Unified.

T-R-I-C-K-S, Prolific Tricks, and the latest release called Get Unified. And yeah, we definitely do. This world is a special kind of place right now. I'm going to take you to something from Kenny Tomlin, and the title says it right there. The sun is gone.

clouds are gonna roll away. That is Kenny Tomlin, and that release was earlier on this year, so do check him out as well online. So again, 2026, and now we're moving to 1981. We going back again in time with this one from the group called Sky, S-K-Y-Y, and their song called Let's Celebrate. I'm gonna see if I can get in the one from ABBA and some Teddy Pendergrass, and I'm hoping I can get in that Aretha Franklin. You're locked into All About the Funk with yours truly, DJ Lady Funkalicious, where every Saturday night we bring you the old school grooves, a few classics, and some brand new vibes. Keep it locked.

is called Let's Celebrate. This is DJ Lady Funkalicious here on the ones and twos on Met Radio 1280 AM. Well, right now we're about to go to a song that is and still remains one of the best-selling and most celebrated disco pop songs and appears on ABBA's iconic album, Arrival. This is ABBA and Dancing Queen.

hope it got you up if you were able to get up and move just a little bit, because you need to get up, get down, and get funky, get loose. This one, I am shouting out to Trudy out in the UK. This is Teddy Pendergrass. And of course, this song reinforced Teddy's place as one of soul music's premier voices.

0: Well, thank you for joining me here tonight in All About the Funk. I want to say a big thank you to Soul City The Beat, NYCRhythm.com, Jackie Vibes Radio, Soul Station Radio, Legends 220 Radio, WHTL, Urban Radio, Radio Echelon, and Rhythm and Soul Radio. Thank you for sharing All About the Funk with your listeners, because they are getting up, getting funky, and getting loose. Until next week, y'all, stay funky wherever you are, and I'm going to stay funky right here in the six.
1: Former United States Senator Bill Bradley reached the top in sports as a Hall of Fame basketball player, in academics as a Rhodes Scholar, and in politics as a three-term senator from New Jersey. So when he says becoming number one is easier than remaining number one, we should probably heed his words. It's not easy to finish life well. It takes a lot of diligence, perseverance, faith, and sacrifice. Our goal should be to say what the Apostle Paul said at the end of his life: I have fought the good fight, I have finished the race, and I have kept the faith. This is David Jeremiah encouraging you to get on the road to new life. Discover God's ways to finish well on Route 66.
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this is, you know, this is so terrific being unplugged. I really like it. Let's really get unplugged, okay? We're gonna get a Vance, can we turn all the microphones off? Thanks. Poets often use many words to say a simple thing. It takes thought and time and rhyme.

0: Former United States Senator Bill Bradley reached the top in sports as a Hall of Fame basketball player, in academics as a Rhodes Scholar, and in politics as a three-term senator from New Jersey. So when he says becoming number one is easier than remaining number one, we should probably heed his words. It's not easy to finish life well. It takes a lot of diligence, perseverance, faith, and sacrifice. Our goal should be to say what the Apostle Paul said at the end of his life, "I have fought the good fight, I have finished the race, and I have kept the faith." This is David Jeremiah encouraging you to get on the road to new life. Discover God's ways to finish well on Route 66.
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1: Stop burning fossil fuels. Stop drilling oil. Stop fracking gas. Stop mining coal. Fossil fuels are dirty money. Carbon stays in the atmosphere hundreds of years, traps heat, greenhouse gas emissions, temperature rises, heat stress, glacier melt, sea level rises, flooding, ruinous hurricanes, extreme storms, extreme droughts, raging forest fires. More people will die. More children will die. Failure politicians to ensure a safe future represents a crisis of legitimacy of unfathomable proportions. Our democratic system is broken. We live in a post-democratic society. Politicians must be prohibited from receiving donations from the industries they regulate, challenging corruption and lower emissions. I'm one voice, rapping to the beat, to beat climate change, yeah. Climate change for many people is too distant and abstract, too often ignored by too many people. Nothing will happen to me thinking, but doing nothing is doing something. False belief that we will be saved at the last moment by the market, by philanthropic billionaires, by technological wizards, by magical thinking. John Kerry says the threat of climate change is a weapon of mass destruction. Anti-climate change people are hierarchical, individualistic, opposed to government assistance for poor minorities, support industry, low taxes, gun ownership, opposition to abortion. I'm one voice, rapping to the beat, to beat climate change, yeah. Venezuela has the world's largest oil reserve. 94% of all Venezuelans live in extreme poverty due to political corruption, authoritarianism, chronic shortage of food and medicine, closure of businesses, massive unemployment, human rights violations, gross economic mismanagement, high dependence on oil. In 2018, inflation was 1.35 million percent. In 2019, inflation was 10 million percent. Venezuelan oil plummeted due to lack of investment, poor maintenance, and neglect. I'm one voice, rapping to the beat, to beat climate change, yeah. We have the tools for clean energy. Green investment could create 35 times more jobs than building a pipeline. Sun, wind, waves, regenerative process of maximizing life's creativity. We can build soil, pollinate, compose, decompose, agroecology, small-scale farming use, sustainable methods based on modern science and local knowledge. Cheaper than industrial agriculture per unit area. Stop chemical pesticides, fertilizers, and patented seeds. Boost food production where the hungry live. I'm one voice, rapping to the beat, to beat climate change, yeah. I'm one voice.
2: Former United States Senator Bill Bradley reached the top in sports as a Hall of Fame basketball player, in academics as a Rhodes Scholar, and in politics as a three-term senator from New Jersey. So when he says becoming number one is easier than remaining number one, we should probably heed his words. It's not easy to finish life well. It takes a lot of diligence, perseverance, faith, and sacrifice. Our goal should be to say what the Apostle Paul said at the end of his life, "I have fought the good fight, I have finished the race, and I have kept the faith." This is David Jeremiah encouraging you to get on the road to new life. Discover God's ways to finish well on Route 66.
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1: Yes, and welcome to the show. Nice to have you on board. And of course, I've been away for a few days now. And of course, we had our civic holiday with Caravana and all kinds of things going on throughout the city. And of course, there's more to come. But I don't know. Back to school? That's a phrase you're hearing more often. And boy, that already means a negative when you think about the end of summer. I've been enjoying it so far, and I hope you have too. Here is Macy Green. Give me all your lovin'.

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0: We've all heard the old proverb that says, the way to a man's heart is through his stomach. That is, feed a man well and you can get him to do anything. But Jesus had a different take on the relationship between what goes into a man and the condition of his heart. Jesus said that nothing going into a man impacts his heart. Rather, it is what comes out of a person's heart that makes him clean or unclean. So rather than food impacting the heart, it is the heart that impacts everything else we do in this life. This is David Jeremiah, encouraging you to get on the road to new life. 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

Russian music continues. We had some great music from Purple Nini and Skin to Skin. We had Soul Vivienne, My Life is Mine. And we had Anirban G and Are We Gonna. And we're going to listen to Keith Satterfield featuring the one and only Philip Bailey and Michael Hunter and Eternal.

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3: Yes, I was feeling the love, and of course that was on Sunday. I went to see a documentary about, it was called Caravana Man, and about the founders of Caravana. And of course, you know, that was the big festival that they had here in Toronto. It's an annual event. It's been going on for, I guess, well over 50 years. Can you believe that? And one of the founders, which happens to be a family member, Dr. Maurice Bygrave, this was about him and, of course, his journey. I guess founding Caravana back in 1967 with a bunch of other associates as well, and it was a very interesting documentary. His life story and of course his involvement in the annual festival, which has grown to produce, I guess they say, an average of over $500 million to the Canadian economy for that weekend celebration. That's incredible. Incredible news. Yeah, it was a well done documentary, and we're looking forward to see how Caravana, I guess, goes for the next, you know, as according to them, they want to see it continue for the next 200 years. If we're all around, of course. Anyway, I'm hopeful we will be. It gets more and more exciting as we move along. Anyway, we had some great music from Crack of Dawn and Put Your Money Where Your Mouth Is. We had Donnell Lang featuring Soundmaster T. And, of course, here's Nick Vivid and Too Much Light.

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I know it hurts to see me looking so juicy. I know you want a taste. It used to be yours, but you lost it.

Yes, we had some fun, and of course, we had some great music from Michelle Ann Owens and Funkin' Beautiful, and we had Ricky and Rich Babe, and we had Rochelle Jordan and Shum, and of course, we had Winnie Ama, Don't You Want It, and Kathleen Ireland and Colston and Soul Healer and Dwayne Harden and Apologize and Him and Her, featuring Saharo and Shame on You. And I was just looking at a few articles, and of course, we saw the meteoric rise of SpaceX, and of course, we saw the I guess the meteoric fall of SpaceX. I'm talking about its stock value fell about 50%, and of course, those that are in the markets, I guess they certainly were wary of this company, but there's so much hype about this that a lot of people jumped on the bandwagon. And of course, a lot of people made money. Of course, the ones that got in early and got out quick, are made a pile of money. And of course, the losers are always buying on the hype and the buying high and selling low. That is the case. Anyway, it's been nice spending some time with you. And of course, I was reading an article about that wonderful Kensington Market, knew it as a kid. And of course, it's hard to believe that the place that I knew is becoming a destination, a worldwide Airbnb destination. One of the hippest places, they say. My goodness. Anyway, it's been nice spending some time with you this morning. And of course, for those that missed the show, it's going to be repeated again at 11 a.m. Eastern Standard Time. And we look forward to making music available to you 24/7. All music, great music, all from wonderful artists from around the world for you to listen to. Anyway, on that note, I'd like to say mata, ashita, buenos dias, ciao.

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1: We've all heard the old proverb that says, the way to a man's heart is through his stomach. That is, feed a man well and you can get him to do anything. But Jesus had a different take on the relationship between what goes into a man and the condition of his heart. Jesus said that nothing going into a man impacts his heart. Rather, it is what comes out of a person's

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1: Yes, and welcome to the show. Nice to have you on board. And of course, I've been away for a few days now. And of course, we had our civic holiday with Caravana and all kinds of things going on throughout the city. And of course, there's more to come. But I don't know. Back to school? That's a phrase you're hearing more often. And boy, that already means a negative when you think about the end of summer. I've been enjoying it so far, and I hope you have too. Here is Macy Green. Give me all your lovin'.

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0: We've all heard the old proverb that says, the way to a man's heart is through his stomach. That is, feed a man well and you can get him to do anything. But Jesus had a different take on the relationship between what goes into a man and the condition of his heart. Jesus said that nothing going into a man impacts his heart. Rather, it is what comes out of a person's heart that makes him clean or unclean. So rather than food impacting the heart, it is the heart that impacts everything else we do in this life. This is David Jeremiah, encouraging you to get on the road to new life. 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

Russian music continues. We had some great music from Purple Nini and Skin to Skin. We had Soul DVN, My Life is Mine, and we had Anurban G and Are We Gonna? 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
2: Yes, I was feeling the love, and of course that was on Sunday. I went to see a documentary about, it was called Caravana Man, and about the founders of Caravana, and of course, you know, that was the big festival that they had here in Toronto. It's an annual event. It's been going on for, I guess, well over 50 years. Can you believe that? And one of the founders, which happens to be a family member, Dr. Maurice Bygrave. This was about him and, of course, his journey, founding Caravana back in 1967 with a bunch of other associates as well. And it was a very interesting documentary, his life story and of course, his involvement in the annual festival, which has grown produce, I guess they say, an average of over $500 million to the Canadian economy for that weekend celebration. That's incredible. Incredible news. Yeah, it was a well-done documentary, and we're looking forward to see how Caravana, I guess, goes for the next, you know, as according to them, they want to see it continue for the next 200 years, if we're all around, of course. Anyway, I'm hopeful we will be. It gets more and more exciting as we move along. Anyway, we had some great music from Crack of Dawn and Put Your Money Where Your Mouth Is. We had Donnell Lang featuring Soundmaster T. And, of course, here's Nick Vivid and Too Much Light.

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it hurts to see me looking so juicy. I know you want a taste. It used to be yours.

Yes, we had some fun, and of course, we had some great music from Michelle Ann Owens and Funkin' Beautiful, and we had Ricky and Rich Babe, and we had Rochelle Jordan and Shum, and of course, we had Winnie Ama, Don't You Want It, and Kathleen Ireland and Colston and Soul Healer and Dwayne Harden and Apologize and Him and Her, featuring Saharo and Shame on You. And I'm just looking at a few articles, and of course, we saw the meteoric rise of SpaceX, and of course, we saw the I guess the meteoric fall of SpaceX. I'm talking about its stock value fell about 50%, and of course, those that are in the markets, I guess they're certainly wary of this company, but there's so much hype about this that a lot of people jumped on the bandwagon. And of course, a lot of people made money. Of course, the ones that got in early and got out quick, are made a pile of money. And of course, the losers are always buying on the hype and the buying high and selling low. That is the case. Anyway, it's been nice spending some time with you. And of course, I was reading an article about that wonderful Kensington Market, knew it as a kid. And of course, it's hard to believe that the place that I knew is becoming a destination, a worldwide Airbnb destination. One of the hippest places, they say. My goodness. Anyway, it's been nice spending some time with you this morning. And of course, for those that missed the show, it's going to be repeated again at 11 a.m. Eastern Standard Time. And we look forward to making music available to you 24/7. All music, great music, all from wonderful artists from around the world for you to listen to. Anyway, on that note, I'd like to say mata, ashita, buenos dias, ciao.

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2: Dear God, I'm writing you this letter to let you know how much I appreciate you, Father. You could have given up on me a long time ago until I fall like a domino. Your check is in the mail, so your seed has been sown. Water me so I can grow. Sincerely, your favorite.

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0: We've all heard the old proverb that says, the way to a man's heart is through his stomach. That is, feed a man well and you can get him to do anything. But Jesus had a different take on the relationship between what goes into a man and the condition of his heart. Jesus said that nothing going into a man impacts his heart. Rather, it is what comes out of a person's heart that makes him clean or unclean. So rather than food impacting the heart, it is the heart that impacts everything else we do in this life. This is David Jeremiah, encouraging you to get on the road to new life. 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

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Thanks. 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
1: 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All About the Funk. We keep it funky in the six.
2: That's right. You know we do keep it funky in the six every single Saturday night. And I do want to say happy birthday. It is going to be tomorrow, July the 26th, to my godson, Jalen. Wishing you the happiest birthday and many, many, many more wonderful years ahead. Lots of love going out at you. We are starting off tonight's show with a group called Clear and their song called Winners.

that is the band Clear. Originally, the band's name was called Universal Robot Band. Changed it to the group Clear, K-L-E-E-R. And that was their title track from their album called Winners, and that song called Winners. Well, this one, released in 1979, Good Times, comes from Chic's landmark album, Risqué. Written by Nile Rodgers and Bernard Edwards, it became number one on the Billboard Hot 100. And its bass line, that helped inspire early hip-hop classics. This is Chic and Good Times.

hearing all about the funk, your Saturday night where we keep your groove going, which we're going to keep doing with this one from Geraldine Hunt. Now, she scored a dance floor favorite in 1980 with this song from the album No Way. It's the song Can't Fake the Feeling. Geraldine Hunt right here in All About the Funk. Can't Fake the Vibe.

Some Geraldine Hunt, you just can't fake the feeling. You got to feel it. Well, we hope you feel this one coming up by the group called Star Guard. This one is actually from the album called Which Way Is Up. And we're going to give that one to you right here and right now. Star Guard, this one reached top 20 on the Billboard R&B charts. Coming up, we got some Rick James, Yvonne Elliman, Marlena Shaw, some Luther Vandross, and we've also got our In The Drop, where we bring you three brand new tracks to the show. Keep it locked.

is Star Guard. Woo! Which way is up? Which way is up? Well, I can tell you which way we are going. We're going to the street. We're going Fool on the Street with Rick James. He released this one on his 1980 album called Garden of Love. Now, this album that he was on followed the success of Bustin' Out of L7 and showcased his blending of funk with smoother R&B grooves. So from the album Garden of Love, this is Rick James and Fool on the Street.

James here for us tonight in All About the Funk. Again, that one from the album called Garden of Love and the song Fool on the Street. Well, we're going to move you from the street right to the dance floor with this one from Yvonne Elliman. This one appeared on the Saturday Night Fever original movie soundtrack, and that one was released in 1978. And it's Yvonne Elliman, and If I Can't Have You.

There you go, Yvonne Elliman, and the song If I Can't Have You Again. If you're just locking in, that was from the Saturday Night Fever, the original movie soundtrack, and that one was released in 1977. Well, we're going to go to 1977 again. That's right. We're going to stay right there with this one from Marlena Shaw. This one was released from the album called Sweet Beginnings, and the song, really nice one. It's called It's Better Than Walking Out.

some music there from Marlena Shaw. Again, that is from the album called Sweet Beginnings, and the song, It's Better Than Walking Out. Coming up right now, we have got a little Luther Vandross for you. Made an unforgettable solo debut in 1981 with this song, the title track from the album, Never Too Much. And of course, the song, Never Too Much. This is Luther Vandross. Coming up right after this, we've got In the Drop. Artists Costella, Melba Moore, and Magnus Ferrell with new songs that we've never played here in All About the Funk. But of course, we'll get a little more rotation. But right now, let's rotate this. Luther Vandross.

0: It's never too much when you get a classic like this one from Luther Vandross. So good, so good, so good. All right, coming up, we've got our In the Drop. Brand new songs to All About the Funk. Keep it locked.
1: You're In the Drop, bringing you three new tracks back to back. Drop it, Lady Funkalicious.
0: All right, I'm about to drop this one on you. This is a brand new release from Castella. This one was released early July, and she's got so many amazing songs, so check this one out. It's called I'm In You.

Costello's version of the Peter Frampton song, I'm In You. What a beautiful, beautiful version that is. Feeling that emotion. I'm In You by Castella. C-A-S-T-E-L-L-A. Make sure that you go and follow her online. She is on all social media platforms, and you won't be disappointed. And I know you won't be disappointed with this one. Brand new music officially released on July 24th. This is Melba Moore and Love Wins.

The song called Love Wins Every Time. Gotta let you know that that one was produced by Ronnie Song. All right, so we're gonna go to the third song in the drop. This is Magnus Pharrell, and the song.

Sleep Talking. Again, that is the third song. In the drop, we started off with Castella and the song I'm In You, Melba Moore and the song Love Wins Every Time. So that is this segment of In the Drop and all of those songs released earlier this month in July. Well, this one, not released in July and not 2026. We go in way back to 1979 from the album Off the Wall, produced by Quincy Jones, written by Michael Jackson and Louis Johnson. This is Michael Jackson and Get on the Floor.

Ah, yeah, we want you to get up and dance with us on the virtual dance floor. Everybody that's here tonight, thank you so much for being with me, DJ Lady Funkalicious, and the Funketeers all getting down. Well, we continue to get down to this one from Evelyn Champagne King. It's from the album called I'm in Love, and the song, Back to Love.

top of the hour, we'll be bringing you our Neo to Soul Artist of the Week, brought to you by DJ Niceness. Keep it locked. Thank you to Soul City The Beat, NYCRhythm.com, Jackie Vibes Radio, Soul Station Radio, Legends 220 Radio, Radio Echelon, WHTL 92.5 FM, and Rhythm and Soul Radio. 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All About the Funk. We keep it funky in the six. And now it's time for the Neo to Soul playlist, the Female Takeover Spotlight Artist of the Week, chosen by DJ Niceness, featuring this week's standout female Neo Soul artist, right here on All About the Funk. And this week's Neo to Soul playlist artist is Ashley Sorrell. This one was released in earlier this year, 2026. The song highlights her modern blend of soul and R&B. This is Ashley Sorrell, and the song

brought to us by DJ Niceness. You can check out that playlist and Podmatic. But right now, again, that is Ashley Sorrell. Right now, we're going to go to a song by JC Soul. This one released earlier this year in 2026. And such a great song called Pillow Talk. Check it out right here. All About the Funk.

Canada's own JC Soul and the song called Pillow Talk. Earlier this year, we actually had the opportunity to chat with JC Soul, and that interview is up on our podcast at mixcloud.com/allaboutthefunk. So take a look out for that one and take a listen to what JC Soul's got to do. She's got some stuff coming up this later on in the year, so we'll be ready for that. But right now, are you ready to walk? This is Morris Day and the Time from 1982 from the album called What Time Is It? This is The Walk.

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1: Man, I'm about to walk a hole in my Stacey Adams. What time is it?

let you know that that is Morris Day and the time and the song called The Walk. Now, this is the radio kind of edit version, the shorter version, because the longer version, I've always wanted to kind of play this song more often, but I just didn't have the shorter version. And I got that courtesy of G Wiz, DJ G Wiz out of St. Louis. So I want to thank him for that, because now I get to play the song, because the other one is like 9-10 minutes. And I was like, that's a little long. So I appreciate this shorter version of Morris Day and the Time and The Walk. Well, right now, you need to get your back up off that wall. This is the Barquet's brand new track for 2026. Original founding member James Alexander co-wrote and co-produced this track, providing the legendary Memphis groove is still going strong. This is the Barquet's.

brand new music from the Barqués. Back up off that wall, make your way to the dance floor. Feeling good this Saturday night. Thank you for locking it in here and all about the funk. Well, we're going to go to a brand new track. Now, we have played it here in All About the Funk, and I think we did release it on the In the Drop segment. This is brand new from the Family Band out of Los Angeles, California, and their song, Feel Good Song.

yeah, feel good song. Get you grooving, get you moving, get on the dance floor. That song definitely deserves to be on just about every dance floor. It's so good. We're going to be chatting with Niecy Knight from the group, the Family Band, in a few. So when I get that interview, I will definitely be sharing it with you. But right now, oh, can you feel the groove here? AMFM and the song from 1981. It's a song called You Are the One. That's right, you, you, you, and you on the floor.

are the one, everybody that's locked in every single Saturday that keeps the show alive. It's because of you. We do what we do right here on Met Radio 1280 AM, All About the Funk, where we keep it very, very funky right here in the six. Sending a shout out to the Super L locked in right now. I think it's time, Super L, for you to do a little dance in. This one, released in 1979 by the group called Crown Heights Affair, from their album called Dancin', it's the song Dancin', right here in All About the Funk. Group out of Brooklyn, they know how to keep it funky. Yeah. Coming up after this, we're going to give you some vintage soul. That's right, we're taking it back to 1959 with a song from Sam Cooke. So keep it locked right here with your DJ, Lady Funkalicious.

0: And that is Crown Heights Affair and their song called Dancin', again from the album called Dancin'. Coming up right now, we've got our vintage soul taking us back to 1959.
1: This is Vintage Soul, rewinding to the golden era of funk and soul. From the 50s, 60s, and early 70s, the hits, the hidden gems, and the records that shaped the sound. Vintage Soul, then, now, and always.
0: And then in 1959, it was this song from Sam Cooke. Later appeared on the album Encore. It's Sam Cooke, and everybody loves to cha-cha-cha.

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Well, we're in 2026 again. We are moving up the years here with the brand new one from Canada's own Prolific Tricks and the song called Get Unified.

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That's PROLIFICTRICKS, Prolific Tricks. And the latest release called Get Unified. And yeah, we definitely do. This world is a special kind of place right now. I'm going to take you to something from Kenny Tomlin, and the title says it right there. The sun is gone.

clouds are gonna roll away. That is Kenny Tomlin, and that release was earlier on this year, so do check him out as well online. So again, 2026, and now we're moving to 1981. We going back again in time with this one from the group called Sky, S-K-Y-Y, and their song called Let's Celebrate. I'm going to see if I can get in the one from ABBA and some Teddy Pendergrass, and I'm hoping I can get in that Aretha Franklin. You're locked into All About the Funk with yours truly, DJ Lady Funkalicious, where every Saturday night we bring you the old school grooves, a few classics, and some brand new vibes. Keep it locked.

song's called Let's Celebrate. This is DJ Lady Funkalicious here on the ones and twos on Met Radio 1280 AM. Well, right now, we're about to go to a song that is and still remains one of the best-selling and most celebrated disco pop songs and appears on ABBA's iconic album, Arrival. This is ABBA and Dancing Queen.

And I hope it got you up if you were able to get up and move just a little bit, because you need to get up, get down, and get funky, get loose. This one, I am shouting out to Trudy out in the UK. This is Teddy Pendergrass. And of course, this song reinforced Teddy's place as one of soul music's premier voices.

Well, thank you for joining me here tonight in All About the Funk. I want to say a big thank you to Soul City, The Beat, NYCRhythm.com, Jackie Vibes Radio, Soul Station Radio, Legends 220 Radio, WHTL, Urban Radio, Radio Echelon, and Rhythm and Soul Radio. Thank you for sharing All About the Funk with your listeners, because they are getting up, getting funky, and getting loose. Until next week, y'all, stay funky wherever you are, and I'm going to stay funky right here in the 6th.

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0: We've all heard the old proverb that says, the way to a man's heart is through his stomach. That is, feed a man well and you can get him to do anything. But Jesus had a different take on the relationship between what goes into a man and the condition of his heart. Jesus said that nothing going into a man impacts his heart. Rather, it is what comes out of a person's heart that makes him clean or unclean. So rather than food impacting the heart, it is the heart that impacts everything else we do in this life. This is David Jeremiah, encouraging you to get on the road to new life. 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

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And how's your new love? Well, I hope that he's doing fine. And I heard you told him that you'd love him till the end of time. Now that's the same thing that you told me

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1: June and I went for a drive down to the country and went to a place called Smithfield, Tennessee. Old Hickory, oh no, not Old Hickory. What's the name of that lake there?
2: Cedar Hill Lake.
1: Uh-huh. All right, anyway, spent the whole afternoon there, and it was like one of those magic days, you know, where the sun was just right, the temperature was just right, and the breeze was just right, and she was just right. And I wrote a song. I let her drive on the way back. I wrote a song called Flesh and Blood.

0: miss.
1: Well, all right.
0: Now that's more like
1: it. Okay, you win.
0: I hear you talking.
1: I'm in love.

Japan. In Brazil, there are farms the size of Belgium. There are 30 million children on the streets of Brazil, more than the whole population of Canada.

0: We've all heard the old proverb that says, the way to a man's heart is through his stomach. That is, feed a man well and you can get him to do anything. But Jesus had a different take on the relationship between what goes into a man and the condition of his heart. Jesus said that nothing going into a man impacts his heart. Rather, it is what comes out of a person's heart that makes him clean or unclean. So rather than food impacting the heart, it is the heart that impacts everything else we do in this life. This is David Jeremiah, encouraging you to get on the road to new life. Discover how God can change your heart on Route 66.
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0: right, Neighbours episode 8. Do you remember what has happened before? Generally, you can. I'm not going to go over it. Perfect blend.
1: Yeah.
0: Was he dressed as a baby? Oh, that was the episode 1, wasn't it? Sorry, I can't remember that. Lara and a Kissy. Friends. That's Tetragrammaton.
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0: When I first saw you, I saw love. And the first time you touched me,
1: oh, I say,
0: I felt love.
1: Did you? Sorry about
0: and
1: that.
0: And after all this time,
1: yeah,
0: you're still the one I love.
1: Oh.

There was a square up of Basil. There's a little kiss every now and then. Comes in for a kissy. Not allowed in, but there you go. You know, on your last leg, it doesn't really matter, does it?

0: there you go. It's going to be one of those shows. It's a sing-alonger.
1: I'm so glad and we made it. Look how far we come, my baby.
2: I understand a young boy's involved.
3: Oh.
2: Yes.
3: I understand. Oh, they went missing, didn't they?
0: Oh, my God, yeah, I forgot
3: about
0: that. That
3: was right from last one, is they'd gone missing and she didn't think.
0: God, Mrs. Mungo's not
4: perhaps they
0: yet.
4: Planned it together, I don't know, but...
0: I don't know.
4: What I do know is that they have no money and nowhere to go.
0: Shocking. A bit like missing us at 13.
4: And those other 25,000 children.
0: Oh, I told you. Not just that, love.